0: You're getting your praise on with Pastor G and Lady C. It's the Give God the Glory broadcast. Independent is major because we serve a major God.
1: Oh, yeah, that's right. We do serve a major God. Oh,
2: yes,
1: yeah, that's right.
2: He's major and he is mighty.
1: Ooh, come on.
2: What a mighty God we serve.
1: Oh,
2: amen.
1: Yeah.
2: Say good evening, everyone.
1: Yes.
2: Welcome to the Give God the Glory broadcast with
1: that's
2: yours
1: right.
2: truly, Dr. G and the fabulous Dr. C.
1: Here I am. All right, y'all. So we are working it out over here at the Give God the Glory radio broadcast. That's right. Bringing you some great music for you to enjoy. I'm telling you.
2: Amen.
1: And to make sure that you support these wonderful artists. But first,
2: right.
1: I want to say thank you to all of the radio partners that allow the Give God the Glory broadcast to be syndicated on their stations. That truly is something we appreciate, and we don't take that lightly. Amen. No, we don't. We don't take that lightly at all, because we want to let everyone know how much we appreciate everything that they do, right?
2: Right.
1: And that's only right. So we want to make sure we acknowledge that. So wherever you're listening from your respective locations, we say hello to you.
2: Hello.
1: And we're going to do our shout outs. Amen. Because
2: yes,
1: we always make sure we have our shout outs in place.
2: Yeah, yeah.
1: Amen. And we want to say
2: hello to G Boo.
1: Hey, how you doing?
2: Amen. My brother, Barry McLeod.
1: Barry McLeod, that's
2: all
1: it.
2: Right.
1: Yeah, Deborah Winford. Amen.
2: Yeah,
1: hey, cuz.
2: Happy
1: awesome.
2: Anniversary.
1: Yes.
2: Yeah.
1: Trinity One Sound. Mm-hmm. God bless you.
2: Ontario Richard.
1: Mike Fitzpatrick.
2: Cousin Lee Irvin.
1: Okay.
2: All right, y'all. They coming in here.
1: All right. Keep on sharing. Keep on sharing, y'all.
2: Yeah, we're having a great time already. And we just thank God for each and every one of you for your lovely support, because without you, there's no us. And we just appreciate you to the fullest. And guess what? We love you. It ain't nothing you can do about it.
1: That's
2: all right.
1: Right.
2: No.
1: That's right.
2: Yeah, so we want to bring joy into your life, you know, make it exciting, make you feel good about who you are in God, and just continue to just celebrate and give God some praise. Amen.
1: Well, amen to that. And, you know, and we want to celebrate today, New Music Day.
2: Mm-hmm.
1: Amen. And we're going to give you the names of those wonderful songs that you just heard right here on the Give God the Glory broadcast. And
2: yes.
1: You heard Something Different by Dr. Ferris Hill. Amen. Also, Try Jesus by Owen Herod. All right. And let's see, Apostle Alex and Revolution with I Can't Turn Back.
2: Yeah.
1: All right. And Your Deliverance, kicking it off at the top of the hour, Your Deliverance 2.0 by Gregory Pearson. All right, y'all. So that's kicking it off really good with some wonderful song selections.
2: Yeah.
1: And, you know, we hope you enjoyed those, and we'll add those songs to your roster of songs, your playlist of songs. Amen. And make sure you go out and purchase these songs. They are available on all digital platforms.
2: Mm-hmm.
1: And so we want to make sure we encourage that to support
2: yes.
1: the indie artists. Amen. That's
2: Amen.
1: Very important.
2: Amen. Because guess what? If you don't support them, who will? That's what we always tell you. And we mean that from the bottom of our hearts. Because I tell everybody, you go buy a bag of potato chips, it's $2.69. Amen.
1: Yeah.
2: But you can get this music downloaded for yourself for just 99 cents and have it forever. Amen. So support the indie artists, y'all, because you're sowing into good grounds. You're going to reap
1: Amen.
2: Good harvest.
1: Amen.
2: Yeah.
1: I believe
2: yeah.
1: that.
2: But you know, Dr. C, the coffee house was off the chain.
1: Oh, yeah. It really was.
2: Man.
1: And we want to give a shout out to, because I thought I saw Constant Battle somewhere on here.
2: Well, I just did something. Hey, Constant Battle.
1: Amen. Hey, Constant Battle. God
2: yeah.
1: bless you.
2: All right.
1: Amen. And so, yeah, the guys really came out, and I mean, they showed up and they showed out, and it was really awesome. So we
2: yes.
1: want to thank each and every one of those guys
2: Amen.
1: That came and drove their way from New York, C. Woods, Constant Battle, and Brother Maine. Amen. And then we also had a brother that showed up showed out from right here in the D. And that was Changing Narratives.
2: Hallelujah.
1: Amen. Changing Narratives.
2: Yes,
1: amen.
2: I tell you. And
1: praise
2: and
1: God.
2: Those brothers ministered. They didn't just come out to just hang. They came out to minister the word through rap, hip hop, holy hip hop. I mean, it was a blessing. They had some great music. Everybody was rocking and moving and even enjoying into the music, the songs. They was just like, wow, look at this. And I want to say hello to Pearly Williams. Thank you, girl, for chiming in. Crystal Gail Pollard, God bless you.
1: Amen.
2: Amen. We just thank God for
1: praise
2: y'all.
1: Because,
2: you know, when we're on here, we get excited. You know, I just want to let you know, hey, the music is doing something, and we just thank God for this great music by the indie artists. Amen?
1: That's right. That's right. And if you're a music artist and you want your music heard on the Give God the Glory broadcast, as well as our wonderful station, amen, we want to make sure that you tell you to send your music to Give God the Glory broadcast at gmail.com or right now, praise, PRAIZZ radio at gmail.com. Okay.
2: Yes.
1: All right. All right. We see Cynthia Campbell. God bless
2: hey,
1: you. It's been a while, sis. Amen.
2: Yeah.
1: All
2: how
1: right.
2: How you doing there, girl?
1: Yes. And we see Stephen Marshall from Chattanooga, Tennessee.
2: We call him
1: Deacon Stephen Marshall.
2: All right, Deacon. Yes, Lord.
1: All
2: amen.
1: Right. All right. Well, we got more good new music coming out up here for y'all to listen to.
2: And I'm say hello to my brother from another mother, Brother James Dunn. How you
1: all
2: doing,
1: right.
2: James?
1: Seeing God
2: a while.
1: Bless
2: thank you. Thank you for hooking up with us again. Amen. Well, like y'all say, well, hey, y'all, we just got started. And I just want to say all aboard.
1: But you already know, we say all the time, you know, time flies fast. So,
2: yeah,
1: hey, good. Everybody,
2: come
1: chime on in.
2: And ride this train.
1: Yeah, while we are here, y'all.
2: Amen. So just continue to have a great time in the Lord. Amen. I hope your Sunday was blessed. I hope God just gave you a blessing seed in your life that you can rejoice and say,
1: amen.
2: Thank you, Jesus.
1: Yes, hey. Yes, yes. Absolutely. Absolutely. We thank God for all that he is doing in our lives and in your life. And so, and you know, we always keep everybody in our prayers.
2: Mm-hmm.
1: And we want to make sure you know that, okay?
2: Amen.
1: All right, y'all. So here we go with some more great music, brand new from Paulette Wright. Amen.
2: All right.
1: Way after way. Come on, y'all know Jesus makes way out of no way, and way after another
2: you
1: way and another way.
2: Say
1: he
2: that.
1: Keeps on doing it. Amen. Right.
2: Every time he has never forsaken us. He's
1: all
2: always
1: right.
2: there with us.
1: Yes.
2: Amen. So let us keep our promise with God and love.
1: That's
2: you,
1: right.
2: Love you one another. Just as he have loved us.
1: Here we go. Way After Way by Paulette Wright.

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1: You're right here on the Give God the Glory radio broadcast. That's right, with your hosts, Drs. G and C. Yes, that's right. We
2: that's
1: in the
2: us.
1: House, y'all.
2: That's
1: we
2: us,
1: with
2: y'all.
1: Some awesome songs there.
2: You, boy, they just put you in the flow.
1: Amen. That is right.
2: Put you in the flow with Jesus, don't you know? Oh, look at that.
1: Amen. Well, listen, folks, we're going to give you the names of the songs you just heard. Amen. Wonderful music. And we want to encourage all of our indie artists out there.
2: Yes.
1: And Give God the Glory broadcast certainly supports all our indie artists. Amen.
2: Amen.
1: As well as our station. Okay.
2: That's right.
1: And also, let's see, we want to say you heard Marcy. That's right.
2: That's
1: mind
2: right.
1: Stayed. And is your mind stayed on Jesus? It should be.
2: Well, I woke up this morning.
1: up this morning with my mind stayed on the Lord. Amen.
2: Yeah.
1: Come on now. All right. So, yeah, Marcy. Mind Stay by Marcy. Also, you heard New Way by
2: Mike
1: Fitzpatrick
2: and
1: Sounds of Imani. Amen. They have a good collaboration
2: I
1: there.
2: Tell you, boy, enjoy.
1: Amen.
2: It.
1: Love that beat. Love that song.
2: Go
1: love
2: ahead, Mike.
1: Go, Mike. Also, you heard Favor by Trinity One Sound.
2: And I got some favor, y'all.
1: All right. And you heard To You by Marvin Lee of Marvin Lee Music.
2: Mm-hmm.
1: Okay. And of course, Way After Way by Paulette Wright.
2: Yes.
1: Amen. I tell you, some super music, y'all. Man, so you heard it right here on the Give God the Glory radio broadcast.
2: Right here, y'all.
1: And we're going to bring you some more great music.
2: And we definitely hope you enjoying this music because I know it is going with the flow, don't you know?
1: Absolutely.
2: Y'all, so y'all excuse me, I got a little ripping rhyme going on. So that's just how it is. You know, we're here having fun. Amen.
1: Uh-huh.
2: Well.
1: All right. So,
2: yeah.
1: We want to say hello to Darius Hope. Give him some more shout outs. Let's see who
2: sister
1: else I see.
2: Nina Brown. How you doing, my sister?
1: All right. Teresa Neely.
2: Hey, Therese.
1: All right. And Leanna Bird in the house.
2: All right, Lee.
1: Yeah, Trinity One Sound in the house as well. Mm-hmm. I don't know if I said that before, but I just want to make sure I said that.
2: Yeah.
1: I think I got every. Oh, Dre Hill. God bless you, Dre Hill.
2: Right, Dre.
1: Amen. Yes.
2: And for all of those that are celebrating their birthday, if we missed it, happy birthday. Amen.
1: Lots of birthdays in this month, y'all.
2: So we're saying happy birthday to you all. We pray that God has been a blessing to you for another grand year. All right?
1: Amen. Yes. So also we want to let you all know so that you can assist in this process, but you know, we have two sets of nominations, and so they are on our pages, so you can find them there. But we do have one that's on our personal pages, Gerald Irvin and Carol Irvin. All right, and you can go there, or you can go to our Right Now Praise Radio page or our Sounds of Imani page, and you'll see the same things there posted. So we are nominated for a Trailblazer of the Year Award by the Global Indie 100 Honors, and so we invite you to go ahead and vote for us, and you'll see other people on the ballot. The ballot's not that long, so you can go in and you know, we have to the Global 100 radio website, and I'm going to put a link there in the feed just in case you didn't you know, you can't find it or whatever, but it's really simple, but I'll put it there for everybody to see. Amen. And you can vote for our station. I know we're syndicating this out, but you can vote for us. All right. And go on and look on there. Okay. And also, we have the TGMA, Texas Gospel Music Excellence Awards. Mm. And so we're nominated in that as well. And you'll find that on our page. And there is a, I'm going to put that link as well. Oh, Lord, I done clicked on it. All right. Okay, so I'm going to put the link there. So you can vote for us at Sounds of Imani and the station here. All right. So we want to make sure that you get that on out, okay? Mm. And vote, okay? And we appreciate that. And especially all the artists that whose music we've been playing. We've been playing music for a long time. So make sure.
2: Support.
1: Show the love. Amen. That's what I'm talking about. Show the love.
2: That's right. You know, because we're in it to win it. Come on, y'all. That's what we always tell everybody. If God is in it,
1: you can win it. You sure can. That's
2: right. All right, y'all. So we got you all, and we just thank you all for your support.

0: donate to the ministry. And all you got to do is go to $Acclaim Outreach, $Acclaim Outreach, and be a cheerful giver, because God loves a cheerful giver.
1: Amen. Amen. I love it. I love it. I love it. Okay. So y'all know we going to move on with some more great music, because like we always say, that time is going to fly.
0: And girl, you know, I would be remiss if I didn't say hello to my brother, Dr. Lewis. How you
1: all
0: doing,
1: right,
0: Doc Lewis?
1: Doc Lewis in the house. Amen.
0: Pastor for Larry Robinson.
1: Oh,
0: God,
1: man, yes.
0: Bless you.
1: Thank you, Deacon Stephen. Thank you so much. Amen.
0: Amen.
1: Amen. Praise
0: all
1: God.
0: All right. All right.
1: Well.
0: Well, let's get back on this train.
1: Gotta all get back
0: aboard.
1: On it.
0: Let's do it, y'all. Right here.
1: Deacon Stephen, don't forget, if you have some new music, my brother, please
0: send
1: make
0: it
1: sure
0: us.
1: That we get it, okay?
0: Yeah.
1: All right, y'all. Hey, we getting back to more great music. And once again, we'd like to say thank you to all of our radio partners that allow the Give God the Glory broadcast to be syndicated on your station.
0: That's right.
1: We truly appreciate that, and we do not take that for granted.
0: Amen.
1: So everyone, if you're listening, wherever you're listening from, hallelujah, in your respective locations, and on these wonderful, wonderful platforms that our show is syndicated on, we say hello to you. We give a big shout out to all of you.
0: And
1: amen.
0: We appreciate it all, amen, because we all need each other to what?
1: Yes,
0: survive.
1: Yes, we do.
0: I need you. You need me. We all need each other to what?
1: Survive. That's right.
0: All right, y'all.
1: Okay.
0: Let's get back into this music and have some more great fun.
1: All right. Here we go with Praise God by Changing Narratives, brand new from him. And he was one of the gentlemen that was at the hip-hop event that we just had this past weekend, and I'm sure you're gonna enjoy it. Here you go. Praise God, Changing Narratives.

0: You're getting your praise on with Pastor G and Lady C. It's the Give God the Glory broadcast. Independent is major because we serve a major God.
1: Oh, that's right. Independent is major because we do serve a major God. That is correct.
2: Sure yes, enough, it is. And not only he's major, y'all, I keep telling you, he's a mighty God.
1: A mighty good God.
2: What
1: come on now.
2: A mighty God we serve. Ooh-wee. Amen.
1: Yes,
2: thank
1: Lord.
2: God for the victory. Amen.
1: Amen to that.
2: If it had not been for the Lord, where would we be?
1: Yeah, come on now. You
2: Amen.
1: Better say that.
2: So I just want y'all to know that we're just encouraging you to keep the Lord on your side. Because he's always there, because he said that I will never leave you nor forsake you. Amen. And I just want to give a shout out to my God brother, Bill Taylor. Shall I say Elder Bill Taylor?
1: Amen.
2: Amen. And he is just so fabulous. He's a good brother. He has been my mentor for a long time, and I just thank God for him. Amen. And hey, Bill, hook up with me. God bless you. Amen. So, again, we have been enjoying ourselves right here on the Give God the Glory broadcast, playing all of this awesome music, great music, good music, blessed music, you know, and we want you to make sure that you support the indie artists because the Lord is worthy to be praised. Amen. He pour into the indie artists to what? Make great music, ministry. It's a ministry. You got to sow into good grounds. And support the indie artists, you know, because some of the major stations, it's hard to get your music on there. And so we have this platform that God has given us to make sure that we can play the indie artists' music because we're indie artists as well. I keep saying that because it's true. And I thank God for each and every one of you taking your time out to be a part of what we're doing on this broadcast because it is so important to keep the word of God out in song and continue to just be a blessing to the kingdom. Amen. So, hey, keep on keeping on, y'all. And while you're doing it, hey, be a blessing to the radio ministry. You can sow into the music ministry. Right now, it's all you have to do is do a $acclaim outreach. $acclaim outreach. And make sure that you, when you go on to our YouTube, go on there. And you make sure you let us know that you've been on the YouTube, the Right Now Praise Radio. Amen. And give us a notice. That means you give us one of those, click on the bell, let us know that you've been on there, right?
1: All right, all right, all right. Well, once again, we want to thank all of our radio partners that allow the Give God the Glory broadcast to be syndicated on your stations, and we want to give a shout out to those who just now chiming in. We say hello to you, LaTanya Dorsey. Amen. Bradley, Hosea, God bless you. Also, Lonnie Taylor. Wow, let's see. Who else is on here?
2: Sarah Murchison.
1: Oh, yes. Hi, how you doing, Ms. Murchison? God bless you. Amen, amen. And we welcome everybody in here in the house. I'm telling you, God is doing great things. And, you know, we're going to continue to see God move in mighty ways. Amen. So just hold on to God's unchanging hand.
2: Amen.
1: All right.
2: Amen. And don't worry about all the mess you hear or see. As long as you know that God is still in control. Amen. We got a chance to get it together, keep it together, and stay together.
1: I know that's right.
2: Amen. So, hey, let's keep on praying for one another and ask God to do his thing. Amen. Because
1: he will
2: if you wait on the Lord and
1: wait patiently
2: for him.
1: You better know that.
2: Remember that Psalms 37, fret not thyself of those evildoers because they will soon be what? Cut down. Amen.
1: All right.
2: So we got Jesus, and we know you do too.
1: Amen. All right, we're going to give you the names of the songs we just heard. Because like I told you, time is pushing, y'all. Man, I can't believe we done went almost an hour in the end, and it's like, whoa, okay. All right, so yes, you heard Elder Jonathan McLaughlin and Frontline with, what was the name of that again, Pastor? You got to run that back because I'm telling you, things be going down the feed and I can't see it.
2: All right. Let me see. Jesus is Alive.
1: Jesus is Alive by Elder Jonathan McLaughlin and Frontline. Also, you heard Hosea with Keep Faith, and Gonna Be Good by Renee Rowan Bazell. All right, and let's see. You Can't Tell Me God Ain't Good. And who was that, Pastor Gerald?
2: That was Mervin.
1: By Mervin Mayo. Mm-hmm. Mervin Mayo, very good. I love that.
2: And then we got Testimony.
1: Testimony by Larika Rayford. Mm-hmm. And, of course, Praise God by Changing Narratives.
2: Yes.
1: All right, Brother DeJuan Cook. All Amen. Right.
2: Amen. So, again, y'all, hope you're enjoying this, and we thank God for you. So we got a few more. A little bit more time to go, but we're going to continue to praise God and
1: uplift
2: His name, you know.
1: And don't forget to vote for us on those platforms. So, I know it's syndicated, so I'm not going to keep mentioning all of that, but I just want to make sure to tell you guys, just check out our pages, Gerald Irvin and Carol Irvin, and also on our respective pages that you'll see there for Sounds of Imani and et cetera, et cetera.
2: All right. Here's another young lady right here that chimed in.
1: Sheena Berry. Amen. Sheena, God bless you.
2: Sheena, how you doing?
1: Amen. Amen. Wow, wow, wow.
2: Amen.
1: All right, y'all. We're going to get back to some more great music. And next we have Up Believe in Jesus by Aye Sanford. Amen. Yeah. Here we go.
3: Yeah, it's been a long time.
4: Yeah.
3: Hey, Sanford. Yeah. Wild Honey and Locust. We come through 2020 Corona.
4: Yeah.
3: I just got a question.

0: There you have it. Amen. Two great songs there. Mm-hmm. Amen. All right. That was Aisha Woods, No Rock, and Believe in Jesus by Aye Sanford.
1: Yeah.
0: All right. I'm telling y'all, give some thumbs up, give some hearts if y'all enjoying what you're hearing so far. Amen. Because I know I am, and I am praising God. Amen, amen, amen.
1: Amen. Amen. Get excited about this great music, y'all. Come on. It is off the chain.
0: Yes, it is. Yes, it is. So I'm telling you, we're going to get back to some more great music. Those are two nice selections. And we always encourage you to make sure that you support the artists that we play on this show. Amen.
1: Give God the glory.
0: Yes. Give God the glory broadcast, y'all.
1: All right.
0: Amen. Amen. Amen. Wow.
1: Amen. So, hey, I hope you enjoyed it, because I know this music is really saying something. You know, it's fresh, it's new, it's all original by the indie artists doing their thing. You know,
0: that's it.
1: And they have great writers, great producers that's working with them, and they making sure that their music is what, radio ready.
0: Yeah, amen.
1: That means you're following the rules. Make sure your music is radio ready. That when we're playing your music, hey.

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1: Amen.
0: So, hey, make sure your music is right so you can get credit for what being played right here on the Give God the Glory broadcast, y'all. So, again, support the indie artists because it's all good. All good. And we want to make sure it what stay good. Amen.
1: All right, y'all. Here we go back again to some more great music. I Speak Healing by LL Searles. Here we go.

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0: I'm stomping on the devil, right?
1: Yeah, he sound like me, don't he? Stomping on the devil's
0: head. That's your favorite line there, stomping on the devil's head. Wow.
1: I'm telling
0: that's
1: you.
0: By Joshua Theo. Stomp. Y'all better stomp on the devil's head. Amen. Praise God.
1: Pop it like a grape.
0: Oh, man, I'm telling you. Then you heard Worship Thee by Pastor Fleury Robinson.
1: Mm-hmm.
0: Also, God is Divine by Telly Gibbs. That was nice.
1: Yeah.
0: I Believe You by Dej P featuring K-Drama. Also, I Speak Healing by LL Searles and Judah Peters. Let's see. We had Aisha Woods, No Rock featuring Mr. Talkbox. Hey, man. So we have some wonderful songs here, y'all.
1: I'm telling y'all.
0: Wonderful songs.
1: They are so blessed.
0: I know, right? I'm telling you.
1: Hey.
0: Yes. So this is the place to be on the Give God the Glory radio broadcast. That's right. Bringing you new music on this new music day.
1: Mm-hmm.
0: And we're so delighted to have the opportunity to, bring all these wonderful songs to you all.
1: I'm telling you.
0: So that you can hear them. And we want to remind you again.

0: God,
1: to make sure that you support the indie artists and check out the platforms where they have their music, iTunes, Apple Music, so forth and so on.
0: Right.
1: All right, right y'all. So make sure y'all do that.
0: Hey, amen. We're going to say hello to Alex McDonald. How you doing,
1: hey,
0: Alex?
1: Amen.
0: Thank you for chiming in. And Sister Sharon Ferguson, a AMI church member, we thank you for chiming in.
1: Amen.
0: And we are just on and popping for the Lord. Amen. Having a great time.
1: Amen.
0: And you're getting a chance to hear some fresh new music.
1: Yes.
0: You know, we try to make it different. So when you chime in, Lily, how you doing? When you chime in, you definitely going to get

friend we have in Jesus. More than a statement, more than an idiom, more than a maxim. What a friend we have in Jesus is a reality. In this day and time, when the word friend has less and less meaning, in this day and time, when there are far weather friends who are there when the sun is shining on your situation, believe when the rain runs rampant in your life. Fake friends who smile on your face, talk behind your back. Faithful friends you can depend on, yet limited by proximity, limited by possessions, limited by priorities. But a forever friend who never leave nor forsake you. His name is Jesus, the omnipotent one, the omniscient one, omnipresent one. He'll lift you when you're low, give you joy in sorrow.

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1: all I have
0: is what I give,
1: is what I give.
0: To worship you,
1: to worship you
0: is why I live,
1: is why I live.
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Isaiah 61:1. 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
1: If you know gotta take care of you, make some noise up in here. Drums! Here we go! Listen, despite every situation, despite this coronavirus that's going on, just remember, God will take care of you. Put your hands together.
2: Whoa, yeah.
1: Always remember, no matter what you're going through, God will take care of you. 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

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The Bible says that the high sounding praise be heard. I need everybody who's breathing to get on your feet, turn your volume up, and just do

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Listen, buy that song. 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Get it. Get it. You can get it on all the musical apps, Spotify. You can get it on Apple Music, Amazon. Put Apostle Barry Dunn. Go buy it. And I guarantee you, it's going to change your atmosphere. 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
1: Amen. We're back for my second hour. We're going to get things started with William McDowell featuring Daniel Johnson, Finished Work, here in The Lion's Den Gospel Show. Let's go.

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You've given me everything I need. Are you grateful today? And with chaos around, I'll still choose to say, yeah. Lord, I thank you.

0: Amen. Amen. Amen. JJ Harrison with Thankful here in the Lion's Den Gospel Show. And before that, we heard William McDowell featuring Daniel Johnson, Finished Work, here in the Lion's Den Gospel Show. So coming up right now is Precious Picks. And we're going to get things started with Natalie J. And this is Good, Precious Pick number one, here in the Lion's Den Gospel Show.
1: Hallelujah, saints. This is Precious, and I present to you my picks for this week. For this week. For this week. For this week. For this week. For this week. For this week.

Amen, amen. Natalie J with Good here in the Lions Den Gospel Show. That was Precious Pick number one. Precious Pick number two is Zach Williams and One Accord, Jehovah Jireh, here in the Lions Den Gospel Show.

Amen, amen. Zach Williams and One Accord, Jehovah Jireh, precious pick number two. Thank you, Precious, for those picks this week. Thank you, thank you, thank you. Okay, we're going to get into some new music by Calvin Bridges, Jesus is Lord. Check this out. Let me know what you think here in the Lion's Den Gospel Show.

0: Praise God, praise God. Calvin Bridges with Jesus is Lord here in the Lion's Den Gospel Show. That was new music right here. Let me know what you think of that record, okay? So coming up right now is my new music showcase. And first up the bat is Shalene Huey Booker. And this is theme song to a actual play called Be Like You. Check this out. Let me know what you think. Here in the Lion's Den Gospel Show, New Music Showcase.
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Amen, amen. Shalene Huey Booker, the theme song of Be Like You, the play, here in the Lion's Den Gospel Show. Coming up right now is music by Bill Moss Jr. and the BME State Choir. And this is Someday We'll Meet here in the Lion's Den Gospel Show. Check this out. Let me know what you think.

Bill Moss Jr. and the BME State Choir someday will meet here in the Lion's Den Gospel Show. Let me know what you think of that record, okay? So coming up right now is some quartet music, the Flint Cavaliers, and this song is called Solid Rock. Check this out. Let me know what you think here in the Lion's Den Gospel Show.

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1: Amen. The Flint Cavaliers. Solid rock here in the Lion's Den Gospel Show. Coming up right now is another quartet group called The Dedicated Souls. All of My Help is the song. Check this out. Let me know what you think here in the Lion's Den Gospel Show.

Amen. Okay. All right. I like that right there. The dedicated souls, all of my help here in the Lion's Den Gospel Show. Coming up right now, Spencer Taylor Jr. and Marvin Wine Sr. featuring Only for Jesus United. And this is Everything Will Be All Right here in the Lion's Den Gospel Show. Let me know what you think of this record.

man. Spencer Taylor Jr. and Marvin Wyant Sr. featuring Only for Jesus United. Everything will be all right here in the Lion's Den Gospel Show. Coming up right now is Alexa Carey, and this is Hear His Voice. New music right here. Let me know what you think, okay? Here in the Lion's Den Gospel Show.

Amen. That's new music by Alexa Curry. Hear his voice here in the Lion's Den Gospel Show. Coming up right now is new music by Wes Morgan, and this is simply called Tears. Check this out here in the Lion's Den Gospel Show.

0: Praise God, praise God. That was the Walls Group with Stand Still here in the Lion's Den Gospel Show. And before that, the Healed Project. You've been more. Shekinah Glory Ministry with Worthy. And to start off this show, Michael Lee with Don't Break. We're going to continue the music with Group Fire, More Than Friends, here in the Lion's Den Gospel Show. Yeah.
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Angela Wilson with I Will here in the Lion's Den Gospel Show. And before that, Danita Gibbs with Redeemed, T.C. Edmondson, Hands Up, and the group Fire, More Than Friends, here in the Lion's Den Gospel Show. Coming up right now is music by Mary Mary Walking here in the Lion's Den Gospel Show.

0: Amen, amen. That was Mary Mary Walking here in the Lion's Den Gospel Show. I have New Heat by Erica Campbell, and this is Positive. Check this out. Let me know what you think here in the Lion's Den Gospel Show. Yeah.
1: What's up, y'all? I'm Erica Campbell, and here's my brand new single, Positive.

0: 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Positive.
1: Praise God, praise God. New music by Erica Campbell. Positive here in the Lion's Den Gospel Show. Coming up right now is Kerry Davis, Hands on Me, here in the Lion's Den Gospel Show. Woo!

0: Just know God's already made a way. So give him praise. And when he comes through, don't forget to tell the world. Oh!
1: Amen, amen. Brandon Anderson, God did it again. Go tell somebody, all right? And before that, Kerry Davis, Hands on Me. Erica Campbell, Positive New Music. And Mary Mary, Walking, here in the Lion's Den Gospel Show. So we're going to take it down just a little bit, and we're going to get into some James Fortune, Never Let Me Down, here in the Lion's Den Gospel Show.
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0: Amen, amen. Angela Moss Poole featuring Micah Stampley, My Help, here in the Lion's Den Gospel Show. And before that, you heard James Fortune, Never Let Me Down, okay? So we're going to take a small break and come back with some more music right after this, here in the Lion's Den Gospel Show.
1: Jeremiah 32:27 says, is there anything too hard for God? But if you don't know the answer to that question, I suggest you listen to this song. Come on.

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We want to be set apart from all the evil and bad that is out there. We want to sing this song to you, the song of our hearts. The song is called Set Apart.

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So I know that you will always make a way for me. Through the good, the bad, and all times, you continue

Detroit, Michigan, the city that moves the world, comes a sound that moves the soul. Sounds of Imani, the award-winning contemporary gospel duo, is back with their inspiring new single. It's about home. It's about home. About home. Led by the dynamic Gerald and Carol Irvin, the sounds of Imani blend smooth jazz, R&B, and gospel, a sound that's fresh, uplifting, and full of faith. It's About Hope is produced by Michael Giacovini and Gregory G. Pearson. This powerful track will have you dancing, singing, and believing in a brighter tomorrow. Hope! Hope! 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Sounds of Imani, bringing a refreshing sound

0: inside of you. 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
1: Pregnant.
0: Say it, y'all.
1: Possibilities.
0: Now birthing.
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0: Anew. 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
0: For it must come to pass.
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I am what God designed me to be. 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
1: My name is Dre P.J. 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

Tony T.K. Kelly, Director of Artist Relations. But he's an artist first. From the U.S. to the world.

Now we cross the Atlantic. Feel the fire from Lagos with Nigerian rapper Peace Star. This is the sound of the new Africa, heard right here

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And the talent continues to the incredible melodies of Nigerian artist JB. One continent, many sounds, one mission.

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And finally, yours truly,

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1: 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Kelly, VP of Artist Relations, 100 Radio Stations Coalition. 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
4: 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Come on and sing it, Daryl.
5: In my distress, you heard my cry.
4: Yes, Lord.
5: You healed my soul and dried my eyes. You gave me hope
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I know a lot of people will say Nagode is a Muslim language. Nagode simply means thank you. And she would say what? We would say what? We would say what? Come on, come on. In French, what would we say? Merci, merci, merci.

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Mr. Yeah Boy, featuring the Greater Jesse Community Choir. Yeah, y'all make some noise out there. Before we get to it, do me a favor. Everybody clap those hands. Yeah, come on. Everybody clap those hands. I see you, I see you. Everybody clap those hands. Huh. Listen, church, I got a few witnesses that are gonna tell you how God's been good to them.

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Work it out. Just wave your hand and say,

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Can y'all hear me say that?

0: 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If you hold on, don't give in. Heaven belongs to you. Come on, turn up. KJ, let's do this thing. Come on.
1: Let's do it.
0: All that worship right here.